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Going out of my fucking mind. 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

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'Cause I better have you naked. Radio Collège, la plus petite des grandes, la plus grande des petites.

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I want you right now to turn the lights down low.

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1: Yo, man, it's a lot of brothers out there flaking and perpetrating, but scared to kick reality.
2: Man, you've been doing all this dope producing. You ain't had a chance to show them what time it is.
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